We are not isolated souls drifting in the void. We are bound together, woven into the grand tapestry of the universe. Alone, we are but whispers.

Not everyone understands house music. It's a spiritual thing. 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A soul thing. House music. A soul thing. House music.

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To the beat of your heart. From the beat of the drum. To the beat of your heart. From the rhythms that surround us. From the rhythms that surround us. To the music of this music night. Music has shaped generations. Has changed lives and music has shaped generations. Way down to its core, fundamental. Has changed lives and made

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0: May I please have this dance? This is a new life, a new way, a new possibility, a new day.

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May I please have this dance? This is a new life, a new way.

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Purpose meets a plan. May I please have this dance? This is where opportunity. This is where purpose. May I please have this dance?

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This is the sound of the future, brought to you by the unstoppable

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1: This is the thing that everybody feels when they're in a discotheque or in a room or in a nightclub and this record comes on.

Well, for one thing, you understand the universe better. To believe in nonsense is really to limit yourself terribly, to live in fear of all sorts of things that don't exist. Imagine, if you will, how it must have been in the old days when you believed in ogres and devils and all kinds of monsters and evil fairies. I mean, the whole world was filled with intelligences superior to your own that were malicious and evil, and you lived in terror. Now, heaven only knows that there are evils in the world and there are dangers, but you might as well concentrate on those that really exist and not create them for yourself and try to live surrounded by these imaginary menaces.

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1: Oh, my dear friends, hi, welcome to a new edition of the Club Room. And today's Club Room is dedicated to the man himself, Radio Slave. And we're gonna enjoy a House of Rekids mix because we're gonna have our great pump party on Sunday in Berlin, the 28th of June. We're gonna start at 2 o'clock. I mean, I'm gonna start at 2 o'clock. I will be followed up by William Kiss. Then we're gonna have playing outside Tal Fussmann. And the closing outside is done by Radio Slave. We're gonna pick up inside with a great Hillet Collet, followed up by the one and only Isikoff, and then I will play again, and then the closing is done by William Kiss. So it's gonna be on Sunday, the 28th, at Else Club Berlin. See you all there. I know it's gonna be hot, but we're gonna make it. But now we're gonna breathe and enjoy what is coming up on Sunday with the great and only Radio Slave and the House of Rekids mix.
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Hey, this is Matt Edwards, Radio Slave. Welcome back to the House of Records, show number 31. And yeah, for this show, we've got a recording of my set from the Sublevel 25th anniversary party in LA. And of course, it was such an honour to play for Doc Martin at this party. He's such a legend, and it's crazy that we first played together over 30 years ago at the Ministry of Sound. Yeah, crazy. So enjoy the mix, and of course you can revisit all the House of Records mix shows on our Records SoundCloud.